I'm so grateful for Sheryl Crow. That's right, Sheryl Crow, taking it all the way to the promised land, and Corey Asbury crushing it on Fires Burning. Yesterday.

blessing offer is the goodness, while everything about you is nothing without my beautiful Marley. To close things out, I brought in my right and left on stage as Gabriel and Tarian remind us, recorded on the tour bus, the importance of rest.

As I started working on the songs that make up the Life After Death project, I had no idea where this dark valley would take me. I've always written songs from my own experiences, my life, the good, the bad, and the ugly of it. But up to now, although I have had my struggles, most of my writing came out of the good, because life was good. And I knew it was. I didn't take it for granted. I was aware and counted my blessings. When we lost True, I had to work through my feelings and beliefs. I had to respond to know that I was alive. A few days after his passing, I wrote 21 years as a tribute to my beautiful firstborn son and to let God know just how I felt.

0: 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Thank you, Lord, for my beautiful son.
1: Programación emergente.

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Oh, rama mama masendere. Oh, rama mama seketere, rama mama masendere.